Thunderous showers, moderate, moderate, moderate, moderate, moderate, moderate, moderate, moderate, moderate, moderate, moderate, moderate, moderate, moderate, moderate, moderate, moderate, moderate, moderate, moderate, moderate, moderate, moderate, moderate, moderate, moderate, moderate, moderate, moderate, moderate, moderate, moderate, moderate, moderate, moderate, moderate, moderate, moderate, moderate, moderate, moderate, moderate, moderate, moderate, moderate, moderate, moderate, moderate, moderate, moderate, moderate, moderate, moderate, moderate, moderate, moderate, moderate, moderate, moderate, moderate, moderate, moderate, moderate, moderate, moderate, moderate, moderate, moderate, moderate, moderate, moderate, moderate, moderate, moderate, moderate, moderate, moderate, moderate, moderate, moderate, moderate, moderate, moderate, moderate, moderate, moderate, moderate, moderate, moderate, moderate, moderate, moderate, moder

you should care for me. It's awfully nice. It's paradise. It's what I love.

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We've got something permanent, I mean, in the way we care.

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1: 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You won't find him round my door. I got starlight, I got sweet dreams. I got my gal, who could ask for anything more? Who could ask for anything more?

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The world will pardon my mush, 'cause I have got a crush.

darling, I hated the moonlight. Shadows of the night that poets find beguiling seem flat as the moonlight. With no one to stay up for